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2: Hi there, fun seekers. There's no one home at the moment, but they've been saying that about me for years. At the sound of the tone, leave a message. But watch out. Last clown who did that got caught in the machine and beeped himself to death. Ah, all over the yard. Ah, it was horrible.

0: Hello, everyone. This is your Action News reporter with all the news that is news across the nation on the scene at the supermarket. There seems to have been some disturbance here. Pardon me, sir. Did you see what happened?
1: Yeah, I did. I was standing over there by the tomatoes, and here he come, running through the pole beans, through the fruits and vegetables, naked as a jaybird. And I hollered over to Ethel. I said, "Don't look, Ethel." And it's too late. She'd already been in since.

0: This is your Action News reporter once again, and we're here at the gas station. Pardon me, sir, did you see what happened?
1: Yeah, they. I was just in here getting my tires checked, and he just appeared out of the traffic. Just come streaking around the grease right there. Didn't have nothing on but a smile. I looked in there, and Ethel was getting her cold drink. I hollered, "Don't look, Ethel!" And it's too late. She'd already been mooned. Flashed her right there in front of the shop or so.
2: He ain't rude.
1: Boogity, boogity.
2: He ain't rude.

0: reporter in the booth at the gym covering the disturbance at the basketball playoff. Pardon me, sir. Did you see what happened?
1: Yeah, deep. Hey, Tom, I was just going down there to get Ethel a snow cone. Here he come, right out of the cheap seats. Dribbling. Right down the middle of the court. Didn't have on nothing but his PJs. Made a hook shot and got out through the concession stand. I hollered up at Ethel. I said, "Don't look, Ethel!" It was too late. She'd already got a free shot. Grandstand. Right there in front of the home team.
2: What is it calling the street?
0: Here it comes again. Who's that with it? Ethel! Is that you, Ethel?
2: He's just as proud as he can be.

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You played and lost, not won. You played a house that can't be beat. Now look, your head's bowed in defeat.

0: 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The memories go on and on.
1: 1966.
2: Holy grand larceny. 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
3: No doubt some poor wretch who's more to be pitied than feared. Commissioner Gordon has a preview of ABC's new shows in his office right now. There's no time to lose. Let's race to the Batmobile.
4: 1966.
5: The most exciting true story ever told. Born Free. 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

Hey, this is Rick Springfield. 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
2: 1968.
4: When the decisions of one man can affect the future of your family for generations to come, what kind of a man do you want making those decisions? 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

And a warm welcome, it's the Revival Show. Wonderful to have your company for today. 2 hours worth of a little walk through my extensive, if I do say so myself, record collection of two wonderful decades, the 1960s and the 1970s. Little tune from a girl group, in fact, I've often said you can't keep the good oldies down. Not only a hit in the 60s, also came back in 1972. Wonderful sound of the Chiffons. And a sweet talking guy. So, if you're ready, here come the oldies.

Fascinating fact for today, The Move and the Fire Brigade. This old Megan top of the charts back in 1973. It is Gilbert O'Sullivan who says, "Get Down."

Top spot at May 2 in 1973. There was an edition of Top of the Pops where Gilbert couldn't actually make it into the studio. So somebody had the bright idea of putting pounds people with six dogs. And we all know what dogs are like, don't we?

There was a track that the Pirates were playing very heavily on the ships and forts back in the 1960s. The Association and Along Comes Mary. You may remember the other hit they had, which was one called Windy. You see the little hits and gems for you right here on the Revival Show. On good old Fontana Records, this was a week's paper round well spent. Dave D, Dozy, Beaky Mick and Titch.

0: There's one for all the anoraks today. Tom Lodge's theme tune on Caroline. And of course, that tune, Rinky Dink, was written by Dave Baby Cortez. A few versions around in the 60s, including one from Sounds Incorporated. But I think that's the one the anoraks all know and love. The Jolly Harvard Band and a tune called Rinky Dink. Did you know, actually featuring Jeff Beck on the guitar as well? There you go. A fascinating fact. All courtesy of me. My name's Kenny Tosh. What's yours? On the Revival Show, it's Matthew Southern Comfort.
1: Okay.

What a great one. Harry Nilsson and Everybody's Talking. There was a tune which was destined to be in the movie called Midnight Cowboy, which is called I Guess the Lord Must Be in New York City. It was dropped in favour of that one, and a good choice, I think, as well. But someday I must play the other version for you, right here on the Revival Show.

0: I would say that's the most popular version of that song from the 1970s. Good one, coming from J.C. Cunningham, who went on to write a lot of hits for Glen Campbell. And Norma Jean wants to be a movie star. And how about that one? Coming from Nielsen into J.C. Cunningham.
1: Yes, but I'm not giving you any marks for that, because nobody likes a clever dick.
2: We're gonna

Back in the USSR, the governor is right here on the Revival Show. Nice to have you along, by the way, for today. My name's Kenny Tosh. 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

was just thinking while the Supremes were playing, I actually think that would be the very first record I ever bought of the Supremes, Stateside Records, because Tamla Motown wasn't really about until late 1964. There you go, your fascinating fact for you for today. The Supremes, and Where Did Our Love Go? These are the Curzon Flyers, and Little Does She Know.

movies featuring very heavily today on the Revival Show, aren't they? There we go. It was from That's the Way It Is. It's Elvis, and I Just Can't Help Believe It. These guys were the warm-up band for the Beatles in Candlestick Park in San Francisco back in 1966. Written by Bruce Woodley and Paul Simon. Here's The Circle. Good tune. It's called Red Rubber Ball.

the Circle, also recorded by Cliff Richard and the Seekers back in the 1960s. The Circle and Red Rubber Ball. Some say this was the very first reggae record, recorded back in 1964 by Millie.

Well, the rumour was it was Rod Stewart on harmonica. All reports denied. Pete Hogman actually played harmonica on Millie Small and My Boy Lollipop. And some say, yeah, it was the very first reggae record. Of course, Chris Blackwell, who went on to form Island Records back in the 1960s. Good one, Millie Small and My Boy Lollipop. Here's a great bit of Atlantic soul coming from Wicket Pickett, Wilson Pickett, in the Midnight Hour.

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1: Oh. Alice Cooper, Three Dog Night, Cat Stevens, Wilson Pickett, Carrie Chapin, Tommy James and the Shondells, Blue Oyster Cult, Zager and Evans, Hot Chocolate, Creedence Clearwater Revival, James Taylor.
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always thought that had a very nice sort of tropical feel to it. Could be the steel drums as well. 1967 song, The Hollies and Carry On. Welcome back. Revival Show. My name's Kenny Tosh. What's yours? Each week we look back at those great hits of the 60s and 70s and those great little hits and gems as well.

I always did like that tune coming from the Mamas and Papas, one of their lesser played tunes. I saw her again last night. This one had a few outings back in the 1970s, sadly never a hit. Turntable hits, we call those things back in the days of steam radio. This one from Fairfield Park.

great one. Credence Clearwater and the tune called Looking Out My Back Door. I think this one is one of life's unanswered questions. What was being thrown off the Tallahatchie Bridge?

Maybe one day we'll find out. Bobby Gentry and Ode to Billy Joe. As Doc Brown said in Back to the Future, could be something to do with the space-time continuum. Neil Diamond. Also, of course, Desiree had something to do with the 3rd of June. Anyway, here's Traffic and Paper Sun on the Revival Show.

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I think I've said to you before, the man responsible for commercial radio in the UK with the Pirates back in the 60s. Georgie Fame. And yeah, yeah. Talking of that, this one played very heavily by a guy called Jack Spector, who was an American DJ who recorded a nightly program for Radio Caroline. This one he played quite a lot on his show. Ike and Tina Turner's backing vocalists. They called themselves the Ikettes.

The Igettes, yes, the backing vocalists indeed for I Can Tina Turner and Peaches and Cream. They did have another single, which didn't do very much this side of the world, but great tune to play, little gem for you today, right here on the Revival Show. Well, this lady had more than one hit. It is Martha Reeves. Ooh.

That's a good day. Wizards and See My Baby Jive. Now, there are some radio stations, she shall remain nameless, but have chopped that single down to 3 minutes. Why they did that is just beyond me. Anyway, the full version for you right here on The Revival Show.

the boys from the beach and I get around. I was going through these lists, compiled by your good selves, of course. This one was voted as one of your favourite all-time instrumental introductions from the 60s, and quite rightly so, from Jimmy Ruffin.

goodness, and many times has that tune re-entered the charts time and time again, but it still remains a classic. It's Jimmy Ruffin asking a question: what becomes of the brokenhearted? I would say one of life's unanswered questions. Here's Steve Harley and Cockney Rebel.

their very first chart success in the 1970s. The late great Steve Harry, Cockney Rebel, and the one called Judy Teen. I did say a few weeks ago, right here on the program, I would play you the original version of this. Of course it is, The Kinks.

0: I'm not proud. I'll play it. The Kinks and the original version of Lola.
1: Well, dear listener, that's about it for today. So before I fall down the little hole in the middle, I'll just remind you, the Revival Show is compiled, produced, and presented by Kenny Tosh. And without the aid of a safety net. Until next time, I'm Gary Owen saying hello.
0: Gary, thank you very much indeed. Friends and neighbors, every week I say to your good selves, those 2 hours, what happens to them? Time to go. The clock on the wall says that's all. Time to pack the sack and...

And at this junction, I always like to say thank you for your company today. Hope you have enjoyed the memories. If you would like to get in touch, you can check out my website, which is revivalshow.co.uk. There you can find my email address if you want to hear a favourite tune on the Revival Show. My name's Kenny Tosh. What's yours? Have a good week.

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Time capsule, and we have the spotlight pointed at the year of 1984. I'm Timmy Brooks, and over this hour I'll be guiding you through the events and the music of this year. 1984 saw a pile of blockbuster movies being released, including Ghostbusters, The Killing Fields, and Beverly Hills Cop. Music-wise, in America, the two biggest singles of 1984 were When Doves Cry from Prince and What's Love Got to Do with It by Tina Turner. You may well have bought a copy of one of those, but did you also buy a copy of this?

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0: Remember 1984.

I've unscrewed the top off today's time capsule and out tumbled the music and memories of 1984. You are with Timmy Brooks and along with Bob McLeod, Richie Stevens, Frankie Harrison and the rest of the time capsule team, we are here every single day presenting two episodes of the time capsule, each featuring a different year. In the news this year, Virgin Atlantic starts its first transatlantic flights and Band-Aids, Do They Know It's Christmas, is released in order to raise money for famine relief in Ethiopia. And while all that was happening, we were listening to music, like this.

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But thanks to British Telecom's advanced worldwide communication system, Britain's Olympic success is on your screen as it takes place. But this is only the beginning. 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

We are on a roller coaster ride through the hits and memories of our featured year of 1984 here on this episode of The Time Capsule. I'm Timmy Brooks, and in the news headlines in 1984, the AIDS virus is identified and a year-long miners' strike begins in England. And if you were out driving in your new Ford Escort or VW Golf in 1984, there would be a fair chance that you might have heard this on your car stereo system.

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0: A beginning is a very delicate time. Know then that it is the year 10,191. In this time, the most precious substance in the universe is the spice melange. The spice extends life. The spice exists on only one planet in the entire universe. The planet is Arrakis, also known as Dune.
1: You are about to enter a world where the unexpected...
2: Many dangers exist on Arrakis.
1: The unknown... An incredible secret has been kept on this planet. And the unbelievable meet... Frank Herbert's widely read, talked about, and cherished masterpiece comes to the screen. Dino De Laurentiis presents Dune, a world beyond your experience, beyond your imagination.
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0: Well, that's it for this hour. Another time capsule goes in the completed box. I'm Will Montana. Thanks for listening in today. Don't forget, you can catch the time capsule twice a day, so it's not a long wait until the next one. Stay right where you are, and more great music will be just around the corner.
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4: No doubt some poor wretch is more to be pitied than feared. Commissioner Gordon has a preview of ABC's new shows in his office right now. There's no time to lose. Let's race to the Batmobile.
5: 1966.
6: 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Born Free, Joy Adamson's fascinating adventures in Africa with Elsa the Lioness has enthralled over 50 million readers in 21 different languages.
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2: Jump in, we'll take you for a spinner, show you round the wheelie world. Hop on, it's fun to come along and take a look at Wheelie World. You'll be surprised how good it feels to zoom around on the young wheel so merrily. A whoopee! You don't need a ticket, but we'll take you on for free. And if you see the witch Vanilla, don't be worried, cause there's no cause for alarm. Cause we've got Chol, the new dragon, he will keep you free.

and the Wheelies. They don't make them like that anymore, do they? Animated kids show by Cosgrove Hall. They made 40 episodes for Thames in the late 70s. Tales from Wheelie World, where anthropomorphic creatures locomote by means of wheels. The stuff that got commissioned for kids shows back then. Unbelievable. Bring back Fenella the Kettle Witch. That's what I say.

So many musical treats await you in the birthday party. Songs to come from Graham Gouldman, Bono, Ian Dury, Steve Winwood, Stevie Wonder, Mike Oldfield and Hazel O'Connor in there as well. A tune you can hear on a current TV ad from the American country charts of the early 60s. That's the Steve Bishop oldie. And The Voice of St. Etienne has a 90s solo hit played as well, installed at 2. It's 1959 and 1981. Yeah.

Happy Days, that's what we want. Neil Sedaka, with a bit of help from those 10cc boys. Gary Puckett and the Union Gap. John Vangelis and Ram Jam, welcome along. Steve Bishop here with another old record club. And we're ready for the first of our two records here from the stalled at two slot.

really do with a bar of chocolate out there, innit? You know what I mean? Marty Wilde, he was a teenager in love in July 1959, held at number two because Bobby Darin's Dream Lover was number one. We'll be hearing from Bobby Darin a bit later on in the birthday file. Spooky, though, isn't it? Phil Collins there, In the Air Tonight, number two in February 1981, because John Lennon was number one with Woman. That makes up Stalled Head 2 for this week. All right. Button your lip, baby, and button your coat, because the birthday file is on its way after.

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1: Oh. Alice Cooper, Three Dog Night, Cat Stevens, Wilson Pickett, Carrie Chapin, Tommy James and the Shondells, Blue Oyster Cult, Zager and Evans, Hot Chocolate, Creedence Clearwater Revival, James Taylor.
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the Yardbirds, but the fella who actually wrote that song, Graham Gouldman, born in Salford, Lancashire, 10th of May 1946. It's a very happy 80th birthday to the prolific writer of 60s hits like Bus Stop, No Milk Today and Pamela Pamela. Long-time member of 10cc and still tours as their only active original member, singing and playing guitar. And he was also in 80s group Wax with Andrew Gold. For Your Love has featured on his 1968 LP, The Graham Gouldman Thing. It's also Donovan's birthday. He was born Donovan Leach in Glasgow, 10th of May 1946. Another musician celebrating an 80th birthday. Singer-songwriter and record producer, he emerged from the British folk scene of the mid-60s and was emblematic of the flower power era with his blend of folk, pop, psychedelic, rock and jazz as well. He had 8 top 20 hits in the second half of the 60s, including Catch the Wind, got to number 4 in April 1965.

Remembering Lee Brillo, who was born Lee Collinson in Durban, South Africa, 10th of May 1952, died in 1994, he was only 41. He co-founded Dr. Feelgood with Wilco Johnson in 1971, the Canvey Island-based pub rock band. He was lead singer, harmonica player and occasional guitarist, charismatically dressed in dark suits and loose tie, shabby rather than chic. He also helped found Stiff Records in the mid-70s. That was their debut single, Roxette, released in November 1974 from the album Down by the Jetty. It was a single of theirs that didn't chart, but they're probably best remembered for the late 70s hit Milk and Alcohol. Bono, born Paul Hewson in Dublin, another one for the 10th of May, he's born there in 1960. Singer, songwriter, musician and philanthropist, who has been lead singer and primary vocalist of Irish rock band U2, who he started with Schoolmates in the 70s. He's also an activist for social justice causes. He's recorded with B.B. King, Roy Orbison, Tina Turner and Clannad, and he's received 22 Grammy Awards with U2 and been inducted into the Rock and Roll Hall of Fame. Back to the War album, getting to number 18 in April 1983, this single, Two Hearts Beat as One.

Eric Burden. You thought he would have preferred his native Newcastle-upon-Tyne nights, but he was born 11th of May 1941, known for his powerful blues rock voice. He was vocalist with the Animals and released solo material as well. San Francisco Nights got to number 7 in the UK charts in November 1967. Ardeen Taylor, born Richard Dean Taylor in Toronto 1939. He died in 2022. A singer, songwriter and record producer at Motown Records, whose 60s solo recordings proved more popular outside his native Canada when re-released years later. This is Gotta See Jane at number 17 in the UK in July 1968.

0: wanna be straight.
1: Straight,
0: I wanna be straight.
1: I wanna be great.
0: I wanna be straight.
1: Straight,
0: I wanna be straight.
2: Ian Jury, born in Harrow, Middlesex, 12th of May 1942, died 26 years ago now. Songwriter, poet and actor, he was in the group Kilburn and the High Roads before forming and finding most success as Ian Jury and the Blockheads. If you weren't too sure, that was called I Want to Be Straight, got to number 22 in September 1980. Steve Winwood, he was also born on the 12th of May, but in Birmingham, 1948. Singer, songwriter and multi-instrumentalist, he was a key member of the Spencer Davis Group, Traffic and Blind Faith, as well as being a successful solo artist. Valerie was originally a number 51 hit in October 1982, and a remix got to number 19 in October 1987.

Another artist with the birth date of 12th of May is Billy Swan, born Missouri, 1942. Country singer-songwriter who wrote for Conway Twitty and Waylon Jennings after moving to Nashville. He also supplied Clyde McFatter with his hit Lover Please, and he is best known for his own global hit I Can Help. Number 6 here in January 1975, number 1 in America, Australia and Germany, number 2 in Canada. If you

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2: It certainly is, and we are at the 13th of May, and what a fabulous time we're having.
3: It took 100 years.

old Joe Brown, MBE, born in Swarby, Lincolnshire, 13th of May 1941. His family moved to London when he was just 2 years of age and was first spotted by TV producer Jack Good, who hired him as lead guitarist for his new television show, Boy Meets Girl. He backed a number of American artists on their UK tours, such as Eddie Cochran and Gene Vincent, and he had 11 top 40 hits, including that one. It only took a minute. It got to number 6 in January 1963. 13th of May is also the birthday of the wonderful Stevie Wonder, who was born Steveland Hardaway Judkins in Saginaw, Michigan, 1950. A musical child prodigy, becoming one of the most creative and loved performers of the late 20th century. He signed to Motown Records at the age of 11, winner of 25 Grammys, the most by a solo male artist, and record sales of over 100 million. Aimed at then President Nixon and backed by the Jackson 5, this is You Haven't Done Nothing. Got to number 30 here, October into November 1974.

Mary Wells of Detroit, born there 13th of May 1943. She died in 1992. One of Motown's first singing superstars, helping to define their emerging sound. But she left the company at the height of her popularity. Her big hit was that one, My Guy, got to number 5 for 2 weeks in June of 1964. On to the 14th of May, remembering Bobby Darin, who was actually born Waldo Casotto in New York in 1936. Singer, songwriter and actor, who recorded his first million seller, Splish Splash, in 1958. Previously, he'd been writing songs for Connie Francis, among others. Following bouts of rheumatic fever as a child, his health deteriorated into the 1970s, just as he was making a successful television comeback, and sadly died after a heart operation in 1973, aged just 37. He had 16 UK top 40 hits, including this one, 18 Yellow Roses, number 37 in July 1963.

The brilliant Mike Oldfield, born in Reading in Berkshire, 15th of May 1953, composer and multi-instrumentalist. His Tubular Bells album was the first release on Richard Branson's Virgin Records in 1973 and is still the 42nd best-selling LP of all time in the UK.

a few charting singles as well. He's retired now. His last album came out about 9 years ago, Return to Omadhon. So I don't blame him just sitting back and enjoying the fruits of all that recording. That was Guilty, a number 22 single in the UK charts in May 1979. Trini Lopez was born Trinidad Lopez III in Dallas on the 15th of May 1937. He died 6 years ago. He was singing in a nightclub that just happened to be frequented by Frank Sinatra, no less, who was so impressed he signed Lopez to his Reprise record label. His live debut album contained the single If I Had a Hammer. This got to number 4 in October 19... I can do that. It got to number 4 October 1963.

0: Alice wondered if she was a huge influence on Toya. That was Hazel O'Connell, born 16th of May 1955 in Coventry, actress and singer who starred in the film Breaking Glass and charted several times in the early 80s. That came from that film. Give Me an Inch got to number 41 in November 1980. Jonathan Richman, another one with a birthday, the 16th of May, born in Massachusetts, 1951, singer, songwriter, and guitarist who fronted the Modern Lovers from 1970. Their UK hits included Egyptian Reggae, Morning of Our Lives, and this one, Roadrunner, got to number 11 in August 1977.
1: One, two, three, four, five,

Love it. Look at this list here. So many other musicians with birthdays this week. Sid Vicious, Burt Whedon. That's an unlikely pairing, isn't it? Irving Berlin would have been 138 this week. There's also Brian Eno, Robert Mr. Toya Fripp, Janet Jackson, Carl Douglas, David Byrne, Jack Bruce, Eddie Arnold, James Purify, Johnny Logan, Richard Page of Mr. Mister, Burt Bacharach, and let's not forget Glenn Gregory. How could we forget Glenn Gregory? Or be allowed to. He was born in Sheffield in 1958 on the 16th of May. Founding member and lead singer of 80s synth pop group Heaven 17, and they're still playing the 80s tours now. This got to number 24 in September 1984, and once this is done, you know it'll be time.

0: place you haven't been.
1: I've been everywhere.
2: I didn't hear the Isle of Sheppey on that list. He hasn't been everywhere. Clarence Eugene Hank Snow, a Canadian country music guitarist and singer-songwriter from 1950, and for the next 30 years, he clocked up 140 albums and nearly 90 singles on the Billboard country charts. He covered the Australian novelty song I've Been Everywhere, adding his own American place names, and made it a US country number one in 1962. Loads of people have had a go at that song, including Lynn Anderson and Johnny Cash. None of Snow's records have had any impact in the UK, but that song is currently being used in a TV ad, but I couldn't tell you what they're advertising, I must admit. Steve Bishop, oldie there. That was Hank Snow from yonks ago, and I've been everywhere, except the Isle of Sheppey.

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The night was so exciting. Smile was so inviting. Then it took.

0: the Shangri-Las. Oh yes. Remember Walking in the Sand?
1: Walking in the Sand.
0: I remember David Essex before that with Rock Anne, Rock On even. Brings us on to our 90s choice. And I think I was the only person in the 1990s to bought this. Or maybe there was a couple of other people, but there weren't many of us.

Sarah Cracknell, singer-songwriter and distinctive lead singer of electronic music band St Etienne. She released a solo single, Anymore, and its two-week chart appearance peaked at number 39 in September 1996. The following year, her solo LP, Lip Slide, earned favourable reviews from music critics, but very few actual sales. Surprising, as it wasn't too dissimilar to St Etienne's sound, and her accompanying video for Anymore was very MTV friendly and very pleasing on the eye, if you know what I mean. It was also a great record as well, as why I bought it. Sarah Cracknell. That's this week's Nice in the 90s, and that was a track called Anymore.

Depeche Mode and the Glitter Band, let's get together again. Well, if you've enjoyed my weird and wonderful collection of music, you're more than welcome to join me at the same time, same place next week. You can even contribute if you'd like to, just email me at oldrecordclub@hotmail.co.uk, and you can also contact me through Facebook. Just look up Steve Bishop, Old Record Club. Time to go, and going to have Marianne Faithfull escort us out. Days of Lucy Jordan. I look forward to you joining me next week. Until then.

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0: From Dallas to Dusseldorf and from Birmingham to Brussels, you are with David Morgan. This time around, we are in 1971, and if you caught the newspaper headlines this year, you may well have read this.
1: President Nixon has sent a message of sympathy to the Kremlin on the death of three Soviet cosmonauts. At the White House, Presidential News Secretary Ron Ziegler said,
2: Nixon has asked the American people to join him in expressing to Chairman Podgorny and the Soviet people our deepest sympathy on the tragic death of the three Soviet cosmonauts. The whole world followed the exploits of these courageous explorers of the unknown and shares the anguish of their tragedy.
3: 1971, time capsule.

0: 1971.
1: And now details on the sudden announcement that has captured the attention of the entire world. Hidden among the countless billions of Wonka bars are five gold tickets. And with the five people who find them will come the most fabulous prize one could wish for. A lifetime supply of chocolate.
2: Open it, Charlie. Let's see that golden ticket.
3: Wouldn't that be fantastic?
4: It's not fair to raise his hopes.
2: Never mind. Go on, open it, Charlie. I want to see that gold.
4: Stop it, Dad.
3: I've got the same chance as anybody else, haven't I?
5: I never dreamed that I would climb over the moon in ecstasy, but nevertheless, it's there that I'm shortly about to be.

0: It's the time capsule focusing on a particular year for this hour. You're with the hits and the memories. It's 1971. The Starbucks coffeehouse chain is launched in Seattle, and jazz musician Louis Armstrong dies from a heart attack, aged 69. Thanks for joining me on the time capsule. The year is 1971. If you switched on your radio and tuned the dial, you may well have heard this in our featured year.
1: 1971. Time capsule.

0: gentlemen, let's give a warm welcome for Miss Cilla Black.
1: 2, 3, 4.
0: Tell me, Cilla, what's the surprise you've got?
2: Surprise?
0: The surprise, yes.
2: Well, do you know that song you recorded? Yeah. Bring me sunshine.
0: Oh, yes, yes.
1: Oh, I like that.
2: Look.
3: A summons.
2: This is a recording contract.
0: A recording contract?
2: You see, the recording company I'm with...
0: Yes?
2: ...heard you sing and wants to sign you up.
0: That's absolutely wonderful.
1: Great!
2: So,
0: yes?
2: If you could just sign there.
0: Yes. Just through
1: singing. I'd like to sign my name. There, if I can. I was not flaming back up, wasn't it?
2: Eric, they don't want you. Well, they only want Ernie. They don't want you. Well, if you sing Bring Me Sunshine on your own...
1: Sunshine... Bring me sunshine. Got it now, bring me sunshine. I'm away now, ain't you smart?

0: Hey, this is Billy Gibbons,
1: Dusty Hill,
2: and Frank Beard
0: of ZZ Top. Every girl crazy
3: about his time as me. EKR Gold, where the memories go on and on. It's time to remember on the Time Capsule 1971.

0: I'm David Morgan, and it's another time capsule. And that means that over the next hour, we are heading off on a journey through a year in rock and roll history. It's 1971. If you took your brand new decimal currency and headed to your local cinema this year, it may have been this movie that you were watching.
1: One day, a professional killer went home to visit his family and found his brother murdered.
2: Now, who killed him?
3: I don't know nothing.
2: Then listen. The only reason I came back to this crap house was to find out who did it. And I'm not leaving till I do.
1: Michael Caine is Carter, a man with unbridled hate.
4: Do you want to be dead, Albert?
2: For Christ's sake!
1: Carter was a killer by profession. Now he is a killer by instinct. Michael Caine is Carter. Get Carter before Carter gets you.

0: 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It's 1971.
1: Up yours! Get out of the way!
2: Cats ain't gonna be here. He should be here. Open it up.
3: Shaft's his name. Shaft's his game.
2: Cats ain't gonna be here.
3: Shaft, hotter than Bond, cooler than Bullet. Rated R. If you want to see Shaft, ask your mama.
0: 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It's 1971. 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
2: 1968.
3: And now here they are, the most daredevil group of daddy drivers to ever whirl their wheels in the wacky races. Competing for the title of the world's wackiest racer. That mean machine with those double-dealing do-batters, Dick Dastardly and his sidekick, Muttley.
2: 1968.
4: When the decisions of one man can affect the future of your family for generations to come, what kind of a man do you want making those decisions? Think about it. Who is the one man who has the experience and the qualifications to lead America in these troubled, dangerous times? Nixon's the one.

0: 1969. 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Gold remembers.
1: Friday.
2: Will you marry me?
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4: Friday.
0: This is Saving the 70s.
5: That sounds pretty exciting. I'm going to be sure to check that out the next time I'm in 1978. Welcome to Saving the 70s. I'm Mike Walker.
6: Well,

former lead singer of the Lovin' Spoonful. There's John Sebastian with a theme song to welcome back Cotter on Saving the 70s with Mike Walker. Here's one of those hit records with a reference in it, a prominent reference to another hit song. The reference, of course, is to Brenda Lee's Coming On Strong. Here's Rain Our Love from Golden Earring.

Saving the 70s with Mike Walker, Kenny Rogers, Coward of the County. I saw him in concert on the campus of Appalachian State University in Boone, North Carolina, a few years ago, and he was in great voice. Here's a North Carolina native from Black Mountain, North Carolina, in Buncombe County near Asheville. It's Roberta Flack, a song featured prominently on the soundtrack of the film Play Misty for Me, directed by and starring Clint Eastwood.

tree. The man could not write a lyric if his life depended on it, but with a groove like that, who cares? Steve Miller can lay down a guitar riff that just takes you places. Here's the Joker on Saving the 70s with Mike Walker. John Denver now.

He left yesterday behind him. You might say he was born again. You might say he found the key to every door. Well, John, I might say a lot of things. It's your song. I'm not writing it. What do you say? Rocky Mountain High on Saving the 70s with Mike Walker. Here's Joe Jackson. Is she really going out with him?

pretty women out walking with gorillas down my street. Sounds like a dangerous situation. Somebody better call the cops. Joe Jackson, is she really going out with him? At Saving the 70s with Mike Walker. Just before that, Rocky Mountain High from John Denver. And we started off with The Joker from the Steve Miller Band. My name's Mike. Saving the 70s is the show. You better stay.

0: 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The 60s, 70s, and 80s never sounded better.
1: President Johnson, the 36th President of the United States, who served from the time of President Kennedy's assassination in 1963 until 1969, when President Nixon succeeded him, has died. He died of a heart attack. He had been suffering from a heart ailment for some time. He'd had two serious previous heart attacks, one as recently as a couple of months ago. He had been back at his ranch, though, and seemed to be in reasonably good health in recent weeks.
2: Walter Cronkite from the CBS Evening News on January 22, 1973, finding out while he was live on the air that President Johnson had died, and ad-libbing a report on the death of the 37th President of the United States. Mike Walker with you on Saving the 70s.

I remember listening to that in my room on West Highland Avenue in Elkin, North Carolina, when I was but a lad, and cranking the volume to hear every tiny detail of She's Gone by Daryl Hall and John Oates. Mike Walker and Saving the 70s with Olivia Newton-John now. Have you never been mellow? Quite right, Slick. Oh, wait, that's a different song.

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